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called Planting Tomatoes. Lucy Dacus looking back on folks she's lost and how they died way too early. And now she's older than what they were and just thinking about them. And that's Planting Tomatoes from Lucy Dacus at 90.7 WFUV. 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

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Coming up, we'll get you a news update. 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
1: It's been with me for the toughest of times and just such consistent and incredible songwriting. The Replacements before that, 1984, the kickoff track to their legendary record, Let It Be. Benham Jones with you, 90.7 FM, going back to 2013, an overlooked record from the Yeah Yeah Yeahs. 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